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0: 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Класическите хитове.
1: 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Too sexy for my love. Love's going to leave me.

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Would you dance if I asked you to dance? Would you run and never look back? 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

Klasičските hitove. 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